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1: We hope that even if you're off tomorrow morning, you get up with us. We will be here live for our last Pledge a Day for the USA before the 4th of July at 7 o'clock. And then we will have the biggest wheel of meat ever.
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0: 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We're celebrating the 4th of July. Happy birthday, America. 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

0: Hey y'all, this is Dustin Lynch, and I just dropped my new song, Easy to Love. Check it out. It's about just embracing that wave of life and seeing where it takes you. Y'all ride it with me. This one's Easy to Love. 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

0: 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Hint, he's a Saint Bernard named for a classic composer. Another hint, he really grows on you. Need another hint? Nah, you don't. Just join the fun. The Flavor Shack food truck will be available starting at 5:30. 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

fall faster than Earnhardt. 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

0: Justin Lynch. And I just dropped my new song, Easy to Love. 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This one's Easy to Love. 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

0: 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Hint, he's a Saint Bernard named for a classic composer. Another hint, he really grows on you. Need another hint? Nah, you don't. 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
4: ABC News, I'm Sherry Preston. As we head into the 4th of July holiday weekend, more than 180 million Americans are sweating it out under extreme heat warnings and advisories. ABC's Karen Waugh is in Washington.
5: Despite the scorching temperatures, authorities are bracing for record holiday crowds, and security is tight. In Washington, the FBI deploying anti-drone technology, and for the first time ever, a three-mile swath of the Potomac River will be shut down to private boats all day.
4: A powerful general who leads Iran's paramilitary Revolutionary Guard emerging publicly for the first time in months as Tehran prepares for the days-long funeral for the late Supreme Leader Ayatollah Ali Khamenei. A former Olympian has been indicted on a federal charge of what President Trump has said was vandalism of the Lincoln Memorial Reflecting Pool. U.S. District Attorney Jeanine Pirro says canoeist David Hearn ripped up recently installed sealant in the pool and acted belligerently to an employee who told him to stop. This is ABC News.
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26: Who does?
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29: Because
25: I'm ready.
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31: How about you?
32: Okay, you've convinced me.
33: You ready to party or what?
34: I've never been ready for anything more in my entire life.
35: Well, that settles it.
36: Party time.
37: Party time.
38: Let's go. I couldn't sleep last night. I had like all these butterflies in my stomach. You know, before a big sports game, a lot of people throw up. They get nauseous, right? And that means you care. I feel nauseous this morning. I'm so excited for today's show.
39: Yay.
38: I'm so excited for America's birthday. I'm so excited about this. We have some stranger in the studio with us.
39: Mm-hmm.
38: No, not really a stranger.
39: How did you wander in?
38: Sophia, did we give you a key to the building or did Amy let you in?
40: I had to make a copy of Terry's.
39: Uh-oh.
38: We say good morning. We say good morning to Sophia Corinta, who is, what are you doing here today? Why did you get up on a day off just on purpose?
40: Well, I really wanted to see Matt and Amy.
38: Oh, you guys, come on.
40: I needed to come into the office today. I was just feeling like I would really miss it if I had a long weekend.
38: Yeah, I suppose
39: Sophia interns in our sales department normally, and we were like, you want to come in at 6 a.m.? Sure.
38: She's okay. Not just an intern. She's like a butt kicker. Just
39: well,
38: like she
39: I
38: was,
39: know, but I'm just...
38: She was just like a soccer kicker, too. Sophia, let me ask you... well, first, I want Amy to give the forecast, because the forecast is going to be... That's going to set up this question.
39: Okay. Well, it's going to be mostly cloudy today. We do have a chance of some thunderstorms later in this afternoon. A high of 85. Tonight, chance of storms and a low of 64. Tomorrow, chance of thunderstorms and high of 78. That's going to continue tomorrow night. And then on Sunday, a high of 83 with sunshine. Right now, 64.
38: All right. So here's the question, Sophia. Did you go for a run before you came in this morning?
40: I did not.
38: Okay.
40: The gym is on the schedule for after.
38: Okay. You really watch what you eat.
40: I do, yeah.
38: You're very, would you call yourself a clean eater?
40: I would say so, yeah.
38: Is there anything that you're going to put into your body this weekend for 4th of July or like into your stomach from a food standpoint that you're like just...
39: It's worth breaking the
38: yes,
39: rules.
38: Like I have to have s'mores by the campfire because I think you guys are camping, right?
40: Yeah, we are camping.
38: Okay. So that's the question for you.
40: Probably not. I've been, you know, doing a clean eating or whatever you want to call it for 2 or 3 years. So
38: yeah.
40: It's like, I don't really crave it.
38: Yeah, that's like...
40: I mean, I'll maybe go for like some peanut butter pretzels.
38: Okay.
40: That's kind of been my like guilty pleasure.
38: Your guilty pleasure. Okay, second question, the follow-up question. Why do you hate yourself so much? I'm just
39: kidding. Or we all do.
38: Or we all hate ourselves and Sophia's got it right. I think it's probably more that. I'm looking forward to a great snap of a hot dog.
40: Oh, yeah.
38: Like,
40: yeah.
38: I love a great hot dog. And by the way, Minnewaska Meats and Catering today, they're doing their brat burgers.
39: Yes, they're doing
38: patties.
39: The brat patties that they're grilling out, and then their brat sale, it's a buck a brat.
38: That's pretty amazing.
39: While they last.
38: Yeah, while they last. So you better get there. And I heard, like, sour cream and onion, pineapple, and I heard their cowboy butter brats are like chef's kiss.
39: Okay.
38: Anyway, so what are you looking forward from a food standpoint, Amy? Anything that you're kind of looking forward to? Oh, you know what? Jess Rankle's her American flag fruit pizza thing.
39: Oh, yes. That thing. Yes, that is so good.
38: Okay, that's what I'm looking at. A fruit pizza, Sophia. I don't want the hot dog anymore. I'll eat that whole pan of that fruit pizza.
40: I will say fruit pizza is pretty good.
38: Oh, my gosh. I didn't let you answer, Amy. I'm sorry.
39: That's okay. I'm looking forward to anything. I don't think I'm going to have to cook at all.
38: Okay.
39: Because it's like such a potluck. I mean, I'll make something, but the rest of the weekend, you just kind of get that barbecue shared food. It's great.
16: We are glad to be here with you on the eve before Independence Day when America celebrates their 250th birthday. Of course, we're going to have the Pledge of Day to Honor the USA, a national anthem, a very special one coming up at 7 o'clock this morning. And we play Five Wheel of Meats today. Can you believe this, that Eric granted us the authority to give away $250?
39: I know. So we're going to do five giveaways of $50 each today.
16: Sophia,
39: biggest Wheel of Meat morning we've ever had.
16: Do you know, when you were in high school here, did you ever listen to the Wheel of Meat on your way to school?
40: I did not, but I know my mom did, and her and James have won a couple times.
16: Yes. So the Wheel of Meat is a big deal, right? Mm-hmm. Well, today you are going to witness history because we have never, ever played five Wheel of Meats for as much money as we are going to give away this morning.
40: I'm excited.
16: Yeah, there you go. All right, let's party, should we? The little Shooter Jennings. Let's get a Friday rolling. Woo! You got a song request, 763-5458. Right now, it's Shooter Jennings with 4th of July. 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

0: Absolutely, go for it.
1: Why are there no 4th of July knock-knock jokes?
0: Daughter literally just asked us this joke yesterday.
1: Who did?
0: Our oldest daughter.
1: Oh, really? Okay, well, then,
2: I haven't heard this joke.
1: Hold on. Here's what I'm going to do, Jessica. I'm going to say the joke again, and then you just deliver the punchline, okay?
0: Well, I hope I remember it correctly.
1: Okay, we'll find out.
0: Okay.
1: Why are there no 4th of July knock-knock jokes?
0: Is it because freedom rings?
1: Yes!
0: I'm gonna say it wrong after I literally told you I just heard it.
1: Yeah, because freedom rings.
0: Yes.
2: Oh my God.
1: All right. Well, I thought we'd start off the Milk Money Dairy Future that way. I hope you didn't mind.
0: That's great.
1: How are you doing? What are the big plans for the weekend, Jessica?
0: Well, we plan to go to the lake over the weekend with family and, you know, enjoy potluck and yard games and all the good stuff, and we usually go watch some fireworks as well.
1: So. And does what lake are you going to go to? Just so I can stay away from that. Oh, no, I'm just kidding. Yeah. I'm joking. And then, do you allow Big Al to wear any of those funny like swim shorts out to the lake? Like, I don't know, like they'd have like eagles all over them, or you know, I'm going to wear my Bucky shorts tomorrow. I can't wait. Okay. You know, the ones that I got at the Bucky store in Georgia, my faves. But do you let him wear anything cool like that?
0: Well, if he chooses to, he can. Oh, I don't care. But he doesn't have any.
1: Yeah.
0: I'll tell you that.
1: He has
0: the plain Jane.
1: Okay. We have a guy, we have a buddy in our neighborhood that we wish his wife would tell him that he can't wear those kind of things anymore.
0: Uh-oh.
1: I mean, if you know, you know.
2: They're interesting.
1: All right. Well, let's talk. Have yourself a happy 4th of July, Jessica. Let's talk a little bit about the Milk Money Dairy Futures from Dairyland Supply.
0: Absolutely. And thank you. And you guys, I hope you and everyone out there has a wonderful 4th of July weekend, too. Taking a look at Class 3 Milk Futures for July was actually up 6 at 15.54. August down 1 at 16.07. September down 5 at 16.75. And out to October, 17.21, up 3.
1: All right. So you know what? I did all the math of all of those. We are a net positive of 3 cents.
0: Hey, whatever works,
1: right? We're going to take it. We're going to take it while we can get it.
0: Yeah.
1: All right, Jessica, have yourself a wonderful weekend. We'll talk to you again on Monday.
0: Thank you, too.
1: All right.
0: And drink some milk today.
1: There you go. I was just going to get to it. I love that. Eat the ice cream. Have the whipped cream. Use the extra heavy half and half or whatever in your...
0: In your coffee.
1: In your coffee.
2: There you go.
1: Yeah, I was thinking more like, you know, one of those really good drinks, like an adult chalky milk.
0: Oh, yes.
1: Have yourself a great weekend.
2: Have a safe and happy 4th, Jessica.

0: 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Were they at Woodstock? Because I feel like I'm back in 1969, man. Wow. I haven't heard that song in a long time.
1: I know.
0: It's 627 at 100.7 Kick FM. We are Matt and Amy in the morning.
1: 85 will be our high today. Mostly cloudy skies. Slight chance of thunderstorms mid-afternoon. Right now it's 64.
0: Cheers to you, Zach. Thank you so much for the text this morning.
1: Camper coffee. Ooh.
0: Yeah, look at that. Doesn't that look good?
1: Yeah.
0: And look at that. I mean, you want to talk about a chic camper. Holy man. Especially with the Paul Bunyan red and black, you know, checkered plaid deal.
1: Mm-hmm.
0: That coffee looks amazing.
1: It does.
0: Amy, right? All right. Hey, we got a request. It's America's 250th birthday. Obviously, you know our theme and you know our, you heard American Woman. We had another request, Amy, at 763-5458.
1: Yes, is would you all be able to play It's America by Rodney Adkins?
0: Love Heck this yes. song. Yes, absolutely.
1: Because it's a free country.
0: We do not live in communist China. We are 100.7 Kick FM, proud to be from America.
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It ain't long hair, it ain't tattoos, it ain't playing too loud. 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It's a guy with the balls who told the establishment to go to hell. It ain't about the money you make when a record gets sold.

0: Teresa said, that's a vibe. 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
1: Yeah.
0: That's a great one, Amy. That's Damn Rock and Roll, Eric Church, and whoever that woman is singing with him, Holy Pipes.
1: I forgot her name. I think her name is Jessie. I can't remember exactly, but she has sang with him for a long time.
0: Oh, my gosh.
1: And then she went out on her own. She does do her own shows, and she played a show at Red Rocks, and I was like, I would love to go see her. Her voice is incredible. I don't even know any of her music, but I would go watch.
0: Voice is one of a kind, isn't it?
1: Yeah.
0: Oh, my gosh. It's 6:35. Matt and Amy waking you up Friday morning.
1: It is going to be mostly cloudy today. We do have a slight chance of some thunderstorms in the middle of the afternoon. High of 85 today, right now 64.
0: Well, I drove by fired up this morning, and I saw Dane has the smoker cooking, baby.
1: Ooh, yeah.
0: Smells good. Alex Industries, you're going to probably wish you were working today because all of that nice smoke flavor would be coming right into your windows and doorways and everything else. But it is a fired up Friday. What are you fired up for this weekend? You got to pick one thing and really own it. Like, okay. What are you really, really, really looking forward to? You can't just say, well, I'm looking forward to the 4th of July. Oh, my gosh, it's going to be so great.
1: So be specific.
0: Yeah.
1: Be specific and enthusiastic. Text us, and you have a chance to win from Fired Up.
0: What are you looking for? What are you fired up for this weekend, Amy Fox?
1: Just relaxing, honestly.
0: Okay, relaxation. Like,
1: yeah. That is a lame answer.
0: It is pretty lame. There's no doubt about it.
1: Maybe getting on the jet ski for the first time this year.
0: There you go. Okay. The Yugoslavian judge would give you a 9.1 on that.
1: Okay.
0: Sophia Carinta, what are you fired up for this weekend? You got to pick one thing, and you got to do it enthusiastically.
2: Oh, you guys aren't going to like this answer, but I am really excited to work.
0: To work?
2: Yeah.
1: Oh, well, hold on a second. You work at Lure Lake Bar, right?
2: Yes, I work at Lure Lake Bar.
0: Well, you're like chomping at the bit. Are you going to try to pick up every shift you can this weekend?
2: I'll be there for as long as possible.
1: It is going to be hopping.
0: It is going to be hopping. Last night, I think I counted 13 boats at the slip. Were you working last night?
2: I was not.
0: I was looking for you because it was popping.
2: I was nannying last night.
0: Well, so you were making money there.
2: Yeah, so I guess I was working.
1: Two mornings, we have pulled into the Lure parking lot just to watch the sunrise. And yeah, every day we drive by there, and it is definitely going to be packed this weekend, I have a feeling.
2: Did you see the sunset last night?
1: Yes, it was gorgeous. So pink.
0: What was going on last night that after the storm passed, I bet you the sun was just amazing.
2: It was so pretty.
1: Yeah, right? Okay. I have a feeling that
0: was it. Well, the sunrise this morning over Lake Lahamidu, Amy and I stopped and watched it for the second straight morning. It was, I think, you know, going along the relaxation bit, I'm looking forward to waking up early, going for a walk, and watching the sunrise every morning.
1: Okay.
0: For the weekend. That's what I want to do. So I got it this morning. Tomorrow, Sunday, I think that's how I'm going to start my days.
1: Teresa said, I'm jacked. My family's coming from North Dakota. Another spending time with family. This one says, we've celebrated our Christmas in July for several years, and tomorrow's the day. Excited for my daughter to be able to play with her cousins, she doesn't get to see very often. Lots of lake time for her. And I love that idea of
0: Christmas
1: in July when it's, you know, nice for everybody to travel. You can be outside. I like that a lot, too.
0: Well, Sophia, you were telling us that your tradition on 4th of July weekend for the last, you said, 16 years?
2: Yeah, it's been a long time.
0: You go up to Carlos State Park.
2: Mm-hmm.
0: And there's what? How many of you?
2: There's 16 of us. We got three families up there together for 10 days straight. It's super fun.
0: 10 days?
2: Yeah, we go from like the 26th of June through the 4th of July.
0: Wow.
1: Wow. Yeah.
0: That's awesome.
2: A long time.
0: So lots of lake time, lots of campfires, s'mores, hot dogs, all that stuff.
2: The whole shebang.
1: Roughing it camping, or are you in like nice campers?
2: We all have campers now. But it did start as tents.
0: How fun was that growing up in tents with, and you're like, I know your sister, Catherine, she's like a prankster. Did you have to share a tent with her?
2: Oh, yeah. I had to share a tent with her.
0: And
1: they had fights, I bet they were intense.
2: Oh, my gosh. They're definitely...
1: Okay, that was a joke that nobody got. At all.
0: Amy, I just got it. You have to let it sit in for a second. We're not as quick as you. Did you hear what she said?
1: When you have a fight when you're camping, it's really intense.
2: Oh, God.
1: And now I said it twice.
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4: With Your Ag Network, I'm Derek Beck, and as America celebrates 250 years of independence this weekend, we're tipping our hats to the farmers and ranchers who have kept this nation fed from day one. It was another eventful week in the markets. Grain traders digested USDA acreage and grain stock reports, with corn and soybean futures finding a little bit of strength after the numbers, while wheat also rallied as export demand improved and weather stayed in focus. Overall, grain heads into the weekend on firmer footing than it started the week. In cattle country, cash market remained historically strong, even as live and feeder cattle futures eased back just a little bit after reaching lofty levels. Demand for quality beef continues to provide solid support. On Wall Street, investors wrapped up a positive holiday week, with stocks continuing to show confidence as traders looked past tariff concerns and focused on economic resilience heading into the second half of the year. From all of us at Your Ag Network, thank you to the men and women in agriculture who work long days and late nights to keep America growing. Have a safe, happy, and patriotic 4th of July.
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1: Mostly cloudy skies, slight chance of storms this afternoon, a high of 85 tonight. Chance of thunderstorms and a low of 64. Then tomorrow, chance of some showers and a high of 78. Right now, 64.
0: All right, what are you fired up about? It's a Fired Up Friday where you could win yourself $25 at Fired Up Bar and Grill just by joining in on our conversation. Amy, you're fired up about relaxation. Sophia, you're fired up about working on 4th of July weekend. You got to make that cheddar.
2: Oh, yeah.
0: Make the cheddar. How many shifts do you have this weekend?
2: I have four.
0: Four?
1: Four? Holy.
0: Good for you.
1: Holy.
2: Yeah, it'll be a good weekend.
0: It's going to be a good weekend. What are you fired up about? 763-5458.
1: Chelsea says, floating on the lake with no responsibilities.
0: Yes.
1: I love that. The whole party, hanging out on Lake Miltona with all my friends.
0: Hey, by the way, we got to go to...
1: Yeah.
0: There's. I heard the sandbar up on Miltona for the 4th of July is amazing.
1: That's what I hear. Camping, smoking meats, having drinks, playing bags, just chilling. Going to be an awesome weekend. Someone says... Sherry says, looking forward to seeing my second family in Bertha. We shoot traps, sing karaoke, lots of good food and amazing fireworks. Haven't been able to make it for a couple years, so extra excited.
0: This is the best text I'm ever going to read because this is totally true. Best activity you can do this weekend is go to a busy boat landing with a six-pack of beer and just watch all the rookie boaters launch and load their boats and pontoons. It's the best ever. 100% agree.
1: I'm sorry about what I said when I was landing the boat.
0: Here's a little Big Town. Speaking of boats, it's Pontoon on Kick.

0: 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It is 6:50. Our pledge today to honor the USA and our Star Spangled Banner coming up within 10 minutes. And the biggest wheel of meat in Wheel of Meat history from Minnewaska Meats and Catering in Glenwood coming up within 30 minutes.
1: It is going to be partly cloudy today. We do have a chance of a mid-afternoon shower or thunderstorm. And a high today of 85. Right now it's 64.
0: Josh says, I have family coming from up from Minnesota. Like where in Minnesota? I don't get that. I have family coming up from Minnesota. Where are you, Josh? Are you in Canada?
1: North Dakota, maybe?
0: Maybe North Dakota. Just wondering what's going on there. 763-5458. What are you fired up about this weekend?
1: We're fired up for the West Union Parade and floating the river. Actually, James and I here at work, we were talking about the West Union Parade yesterday because that's where he's from. And he said, oh, we're so excited about it. He's going to have his 1928 car in
0: it.
1: I
0: love that.
1: But we were talking about really, really tiny town parades. I said there was always one St. Paddy's Day in Marty.
0: Yes.
1: And it was always the parade. So nice to see it twice. He goes, that's West Union. They go down one way and then we go up the other way.
0: They have to turn around somewhere and they come back. The parade's so nice. You see it twice. I love it.
1: Lisa says, I'm fired up for my husband's smoked brisket, family, good friends, red, white, and booze, jello shots. And, yes, of course, cranking country music on Kick FM.
0: I love
1: I'm not kidding you. I think we have a great mix of music for your whole weekend. I hope you keep us on in your boat or at the lake or around your fire, because I'm going to have it on all weekend.
0: Josh confirmed he is in North Dakota.
1: Oh,
0: so he has family coming up from Minnesota. When you're in Minnesota, that was just really confusing. Josh, I hope you have a wonderful weekend.
1: Yeah.
0: Where the real fireworks are legal in North Dakota, which I think is really cool. It's 6:53. There's not much kicking in country from Diamond Buick GMC. So we're just going to leave you with a banger here on 100.7 Kick FM.

0: 100.7 Kick FM. That is Eddie Montgomery's brother, John Michael Montgomery, with Life's a Dance. Of course, Eddie Montgomery going to be at Taste of Osakis with Avery Anna. I think the guys from Taste are going to be coming in right around 7:30 this morning, 7:45, yeah. Somewhere in there. Mm-hmm. Travis and Jason are going to be in. I think they're going to be talking about a way for you to save a little money this weekend tickets if you want to do that. So more on that coming up at 6:56.
1: It is going to be partly cloudy today, a chance of a mid-afternoon shower or storm, a high of 85, right now 64.
0: All right, Sophia, I've got a quick question for you.
2: What?
0: Are you? No, this is a good one because you were a soccer player. You were a captain of the soccer team, right?
2: Yes.
0: Are you big into the World Cup? Have you been watching?
2: I've been watching. I can't say I've been a little disappointed in how many games I've watched.
0: But yeah?
2: I do keep up with it.
0: Okay, so can you explain offsides?
2: Yeah.
0: What is offsides in soccer? It is by far more confusing than offsides in hockey.
2: Oh yeah, for sure. Basically the easiest way to describe it is like if the blue line in hockey would be to move with the last defender of on the field of the soccer field.
0: Okay.
2: So the last defender is the blue line and you can't be behind that last defender before the ball is played.
0: Got you. Okay, yep. So that makes sense. Mm-hmm. So you have to be even with them. I saw a goal last night that was disallowed in the World Cup, and my buddy and I were texting each other last night at 9:15, and we're like, why was that offsides? I mean, literally his elbow was offsides by like 6 inches or something like that.
2: And I actually didn't realize that it was when the ball's played, not when the ball gets to that line.
0: Okay.
2: I mean, I've played soccer since I was able to walk, and my mom, she just told me that during the U.S. game because the same thing happened.
1: She coaches soccer, right?
2: Yeah, not anymore, but she did. And she played in college too. So
0: I don't think that you should be able to play a sport that nobody understands. Like, seriously, I don't.
1: If it was me, then nobody would play any sports because I don't understand anything.
0: So soccer for dummies. Thank you for explaining it. I was kind of tracking it last night, and I told him I know about 49% of the rule. I'm going to get clear clarity with Sophia tomorrow morning because I know she played soccer. So you explained it beautifully.
2: Perfect.
0: The United States, they don't play until Monday when they play against Belgium, which is going to be a big... If they win that one, I mean, this is going to be the furthest the United States team has gone in the World Cup, I think, ever.
1: What did I read? That they've been to the semifinals once.
0: Semifinals once.
1: Because
0: okay,
1: you
0: so
1: wanted me to
0: wrong.
1: Get some trivia yesterday, but then Josh chickened out.
0: All right. So they've been to the final four one time. All right. There you go. So let's go Team USA. It's all about America today and this weekend. It's 6:59. Your pledge a day to honor the USA and your national anthem is coming up next on Kick FM.
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1: All right, we just got another text that said goosebumps good because I got them in my toes.
2: I know.
1: How about you, Sophia? Unbelievable.
3: That was a great one.
1: Whitney Houston performing that one at a Super Bowl, I think, in the early 90s?
2: I think so.
1: 90, 91,
2: yeah,
1: somewhere there.
2: I should have looked it up, but watching the video to capture that yesterday, and it really gives you goosebumps to just watch her belt that out.
1: Well, I want to just say thank you because in October we had this idea to count down 250 days with a Pledge of Allegiance from our area students, service groups, just everyone. I mean, there were Pledge of Allegiances that we played that people have had for 15 years that they had recorded when their kids were 3 or 4. And they're now 18. I mean, it has been amazing, the response from our sponsors and from all of you. So thank you very much. It's such a blessing to be able to do this every day.
2: Thank you so much, as Matt said. And to our final one that just came through yesterday. Love it. It is from the Morris Area FFA.
4: I pledge allegiance to the flag of the United States of America and to the republic for which it stands, one nation, under God, indivisible, with liberty and justice for all.
0: Matt Nanny in the morning.
1: All right, there you go. Great job, Morris.
2: Thank you.
1: FFA 706 with Matt and Amy in the morning. What is our keyword for the Wheel of Meat? I have a feeling you don't have a Wheel of Meat keyword, and we're going to be playing 5 times?
2: I know.
1: Oh, my.
2: I haven't set it up yet.
1: Oh, okay, well, Amy wasn't ready. We usually do play a song, so I'm going to give her some grace. And no, we're not going to do a double Wheel of Meat today.
2: Yeah.
1: We are giving away $250 thanks to our friends at Minnewaska Meats and Catering in Glenwood to celebrate the 250th anniversary and the birthday of America. This is so, so cool. Thank you so much, Eric. By the way, they have their Buck a Brat sale going on today, and they're going to be doing brat patty burgers. And I think chips and a pop for $7. Pretty amazing,
2: that
1: right?
2: That is incredible.
1: All right, so get down there to Minnewaska Meats and Catering in Glenwood while Amy sets up that keyword for our biggest Wheel of Meat ever. For the next 10 to 15 minutes, it's all patriotic. Right here on 100.7 Kick FM. Happy 4th of July weekend with Lee Greenwood.
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0: 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Amy made a comment that don't you just love when he sings from the lakes of Minnesota and you're out on one of our beautiful lakes watching fireworks on the 4th of July? It's the best.
1: The first time I think I really, really experienced that was 2020, our first 4th of July here. And I just got goosebumps, and I get it every time. Just everybody on, I mean, it's fine if you're on land, but just being on the lake
0: something
1: and hearing
0: special.
1: Everyone shouting is
0: roaring.
1: Just the best.
0: Yeah, there's no doubt about it. It is 7-11 with Matt and Amy in the morning. Going to be a pretty decent day today.
1: Yeah, it is. We do have a chance of a passing shower or storm middle afternoon. Otherwise, a high of 85 today. Right now, 64.
0: Do you have that Wheel of Meat keyword?
1: I do. It's America.
0: America. Here's what we're going to do. Get that text in right now. 763-5458. You want to know why?
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0: We never play this early, so if you are an early texter with America, 763-5458, let's go, baby!
1: You want me to give you a number right now?
0: Yes, Sophia, this is your first Wheel of Meat. You're experiencing it live. What do you, like, tell, what's going through your body right now?
3: I'm very excited.
0: Are you? Yeah. Yep. We're playing five times. The Wheel of Meat certificates are worth $50. So if you take five times 50, Alexandria Math, Sophia would tell you...
3: 250.
0: 250. Bing, bing. That's why she graduated. Okay. Probably, did you, how close were you to like valedictorian or salutatorian?
3: I don't think we do that.
0: Oh, you don't? Did
3: Not
0: you have a 4.0? You've never gotten less than an A.
3: Yes, I did have a 4.0.
0: Oh my gosh. Nerd. I love that.
3: Nerd.
0: Yeah.
3: Nerd.
0: Amy, could you hurry up?
1: I got one.
0: Holy Moses. Taking forever over here. This is a 3-hour show, babe.
1: Oh my gosh, we have a lot through already. They're coming.
0: All right. Well, all right, we're going to continue to do this. Kick FM, give me my meat.
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0: Yeah, baby! Woo-hoo! Thank you so much for listening this morning. Who is this?
4: Keegan.
0: Hey, what's going on, man? Are you working today or do you have the day off?
4: I am. I'm working.
0: Okay, and what do you do for a living?
4: Carpentry.
0: Oh, right on, man. What are you working on today?
4: We're setting some walls.
0: Okay.
4: House.
0: Well, if you need any help, call somebody other than me.
1: Don't call the radio guy.
0: Hey, congratulations. You're our first $50 winner here to celebrate America's 250th Woo-hoo! Birthday. We're giving away five Wheel of Meats worth $50. What do you want today from Minnewaska Meats and Catering in Glenwood?
4: We'll go something with beef.
0: All right.
1: All right.
0: Give us a 3-2-1.
4: 3-2-1.
0: All right, here we go. Yeah, baby. All right, let's see if it lands on beef. I like how he doesn't even say steak. He's just like, beef.
3: Beef.
0: Look at that. You got beef. Woo! $50 in beef just for you, buddy. You're our first of five winners for the biggest Wheel of Meat we've ever played here on Kick FM. Have a happy 4th of July.
4: Thank you. You too.
0: All right, brother. Hold on the line for just 1 second. Play another tune here. It's patriotism, baby. We had a request, and since it's like a Friday banger.
1: Patriotic bangers.
0: We had a request for Neil Diamond's America.
1: Yeah.
0: You don't know how good this song is.
1: It's pretty great.
0: It's pretty awesome. Sophia, ever heard it?
3: I'm not sure. I'll have to keep listening.
0: I don't know. I wasn't born in the 1900s like you old fogies. All right, well, listen to this one. You'll love it. Happy 4th of July weekend with 100.7 Kick FM.

0: 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It is 718 with Matt and Amy in the morning.
1: It'll be partly cloudy today. A chance of an afternoon shower or storm and a high of 85. Right now, 64.
0: All right, let's get in that keyword for the Wheel of Meat one more time, Amy.
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0: Wheel of Meat. All right, we are going hot and heavy here. $50 winners, and we've got number two on the way.
1: That's so right.
0: We're still going to give away three more after this phone number.
1: Yes. So we are going to give away $250 total in five $50 giveaways today. Our biggest Wheel of Meat ever. Thanks to Eric from Minnewaska Meats and Catering in Glenwood. So get that keyword in, America. 320-763-5458. We're on winner number two of five.
0: Here we go. Kick FM, give me my meat.
3: Kick FM, give me my meat.
0: Yeah, dude. Woo! Who is this?
3: It's Jackson.
0: Jackson, what's going on, dude?
3: Just working away.
0: Where are you working?
3: Carpenter.
0: Okay. Oh,
1: another carpenter.
0: Hold on. There is no way that you are sitting next to our last Wheel of Meat winner.
3: I am not. I wish I was, though.
0: Okay, cool. All right. I was just going to say, man.
1: You're like, that would be weird.
0: What are you working on today?
3: Doing some siding.
0: Oh, really? Cool. Yeah. Are you going to be done by what time?
3: Hopefully sooner rather than later.
0: When are you going to crack your first bapple?
3: I don't know.
0: Okay.
3: Hopefully soon.
0: Okay. He does. Anyway, I'm just going to leave that one alone anyway. $50 at Minnewaska Meats and Catering in Glenwood is yours. What are you hoping for today? What do you want $50 of?
3: I'll be like the other company. Let's get some beef.
0: All right, let's get some beef. Give us a 3-2-1.
3: 3-2-1.
0: All right, here we go.
1: You got big plans for the weekend?
3: I'm heading up to the cabin.
0: Where's the cabin?
3: Over by Aiken.
0: Okay, cool.
1: Okay.
0: And you got like pontoon and a boat and wave runners?
3: Yeah, we do.
0: Oh, man.
1: Nice.
0: How about a fire pit?
3: Of course.
0: Fire pit? What kind of meat are you going to be doing? Well, it sounds like $50 in beef.
3: Yeah, we'll maybe get a nice steak going.
0: Okay, cool, man. Alrighty. And what's the address? What time should we be there? And do you have sleeping quarters for Amy and I and our three kids? Oh, two
3: of
0: dogs
3: course,
0: as well.
3: We do.
0: You do?
3: Of course.
0: Oh, Jackson, my man. All right, dude. Have a happy 4th of July. Thanks so much for waking up with us and winning the Wheel of Meat today from Minnewaska Meats and Catering in Glenwood.
3: Yep, thank you, guys.
0: You got it, man. Hey, by the way, Buck a Brat sale today at Minnewaska Meats and Catering in Glenwood, plus a $7 lunch if you want it.
1: Yeah, they're grilling the brat patties that we talk about all the time.
0: Yes.
1: So you can go get that. And what are they serving with
0: it? I think chips and a pop for like $7.
1: Yeah.
0: Something like that.
1: Oh, my
0: it's
1: gosh.
0: Unbelievable.
1: Sounds yummy.
0: Sophia, you're a clean eater. We already established that you're not going to indulge in any like treats. But I will tell you, you're missing out on the brat burgers and the brat patties from Minnewaska Meats.
4: I do love a good brat.
0: So. Oh, my gosh. But these guys, they put them into a burger patty. So you eat them like a burger.
4: It's genius.
0: Oh, it's genius. It's unbelievable. Anyway, we still have three more $50 certificates to give away to the Wheel of Meat. Here is your keyword once again.
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2: There we go. 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
3: If this is you, you must answer the phone. 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
2: I know for a fact I've never dialed this number.
3: Right. Really?
2: All right, here we go. Kick FM, okay. Give me my meat. Oh, my gosh. Come on. We never get to a fourth ring on 4th of July weekend. No way. We had this happen yesterday.
3: No.
2: If we're going through a spam filter, we apologize. Not much we can do.
3: That is what happened yesterday.
2: Was it?
3: That person texted and said no.
4: Hi, you have reached Mike at Spaniard.
3: Oh, no. Mike.
2: You should have changed your voicemail to Kick FM. Give me my meat just for today. Amy, we got to make another call. Give me another one.
3: Here you go.
2: I feel bad for Mike. Gosh darn it.
3: I know, I do too.
2: What do you do? I don't know what to do. I just got to play by the rules.
5: All right.
3: Come on. Those three duos get
2: you. Oh my gosh. I never know which one I have to and which one I don't. All right, Kick FM, give me my meat.
3: Come on.
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6: Kick FM, give me my meat.
2: There you go. And you know what? You ask and you shall receive. $50 in meat from Minnewaska Meats and Catering in Glenwood is yours.
6: Awesome.
3: Who is this?
6: This is Dee.
2: Hi, Dee. How are you?
6: I'm great now.
2: Yeah. Have you been trying to play the Wheel of Meat for a long, long time?
6: Yes, I have.
2: Is this the first time you've ever won?
6: Yes.
2: Oh, my gosh. Congratulations. Do you have any big plans for the fourth?
6: Not really.
2: Okay. Just hanging out.
3: Right.
6: Maybe glad to have the day off.
2: And nice. You know what? You can go get yourself $50 in great food products from Minnewaska Meats and Catering in Glenwood. In fact, if you went there today, you could buy 50 of their brats for $50.
6: Awesome.
3: Pretty yeah. sweet deal.
2: What are you hoping for on the Wheel of Meat?
6: I'm going to go with the other guys and go with the beef.
2: Okay, we're going
3: Let's
2: three.
3: Do
2: we're
3: it.
2: Trying to go three for three on beef. Give us a 3-2-1.
6: 3-2-1.
2: All right, Dee. Yeah. We're going to continue with the Patriotic Bangers, by the way. We've got more. While we play the Wheel of Meat, all patriotism here
3: there you go.
2: Today. Come on, Dee. Slowing down. It's getting close. Look at that. We are three for three.
3: You got the beef.
2: You got the beef. Woo-hoo. It's what's for dinner. Dee, have yourself a wonderful and blessed 4th of July.
6: Thank you. You as well.
2: All right. It's 7:30 with Matt and Amy in the morning. The guys from Taste of Osakis are going to wait patiently. We've got two more winners to get through, two more patriotic songs. And is there anyone bigger, better, more patriotic
3: patriotic
2: than this dude?

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1: Toby Keith, courtesy of the Red, White, and Blue. 7:34. I love driving around this town and seeing all the red, white, and blue, all it's the awesome. American flags, all of the red, white, and blue bunting.
2: The lights on people's houses. Oh, so fun.
1: So amazing. 7:34.
2: And everyone's flowers this year.
1: And everyone's flowers red, white, this and blue. Year are red,
2: I know
1: white,
2: ours,
1: and blue.
2: A lot of ours are. Going to be partly cloudy this
1: and the clouds.
2: This year. Today.
1: And the clouds, too. Right?
2: It's in the form of an eagle. slight chance of thunderstorms. I see the Statue of Liberty. High of 85 today, right now 64.
1: You're totally right, dude. There's going to be so many people that are going to be like, oh my God, that's George Washington's face in the clouds. Can you believe it? We'll sell this picture on eBay for $13. Oh my gosh, it's so fun. 7:35, we got to get to winner number 4 and 5 for our Wheel O' Meat.
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1: Sophia, what is it like being on the groundbreaking floor of the biggest Wheel of Meat ever? And are you going to go back to Eau Claire? When you go back to college, you go, guys, you'll never, ever believe what I did in my internship this year. And they're like, you met Snoop Dogg.
4: No. I just got to be on the biggest Wheel of Meat ever.
1: Yes.
2: I witnessed the Wheel of Meat in person.
1: It is the game that is sweeping the nation on the lips of every man, woman, and child.
2: All right. We're looking for winner number 4. If your phone starts ringing, you must answer. 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
1: Yay! Woo-hoo! Winner, winner. Maybe awesome. Another beef dinner. What's your name?
5: My name is Caitlin.
1: Caitlin, how are you? My name is Matt.
5: Pretty good. Yourself?
1: Really, really good. This is Amy Fox and Sophia Corinthes here with us, Caitlin.
5: Awesome.
1: Yeah, very cool. What do you got going on this weekend? Anything fun?
5: I'm just headed into work and going to just enjoy some 4th of July festivities with the kids and family this weekend.
1: Awesome. Fun. I'm in a watermelon eating contest later on today. I'm really looking forward to that. How many pounds do you think I can eat? The record is 6.
5: I'll go with 3 right in the middle.
1: 3 pounds. Okay.
2: Okay.
1: That's pretty awesome. What are you hoping for on the Wheel of Meat today? $50 could be yours at Minnewaska Meats and Catering in Glenwood of what?
5: Well, my kids always want me to say bacon if we ever win. They're not with me today, but...
1: Yes.
2: I was waiting for someone to say bacon because you either... The kids want it or you got a crowd to feed breakfast to this weekend. Yeah. Mm-hmm.
1: Caitlin, give us a 3, 2, 1. We'll see if it lands on the pork.
5: 3, 2, 1.
1: All right, Caitlin, here we go. 7:37 with Matt and Amy in the morning. It's a buck of brat sale at Minnewaska Meats and Catering in Glenwood today, so you better get there early.
2: While they last. They sold out last time real quick.
1: All right, look at that. You got the pig, Caitlin.
5: Woo-hoo, awesome.
1: All right, we're going to play another song. Caitlin, hold on the line for us for just 1 second. We have one more winner to get to, then we're going to talk with Travis and Jason.
6: I walked through a county courthouse square. On a park bench, an old man was sitting there. I said, your old courthouse is kind of run down. He said, no, it'll do for our little town. I said, your old flagpole is leaned a little bit, and that's a ragged old flag you got hanging on it. He said, have a seat. And I sat down. Is this the first time you've been to our little town? I said, I think it is. He said, I don't like to brag, but we're kind of proud of that ragged old flag. You see, we got a little hole in that flag there when Washington took it across the Delaware. And it got powder burned the night that Francis Scott Key sat watching it write and say, can you see? And it got a bad rip in New Orleans, Packenham and Jackson tugging at its seams. And it almost fell at the Alamo beside the Texas flag, but she waved on, though. She got cut with a sword at Chancellorsville, and she got cut again at Shiloh Hill. There was Robert E. Lee, Beauregard, and Bragg, and the south wind blew hard on that ragged old flag. On Flanders Field in World War I, she got a big hole from a Bertha gun. She turned blood red in World War II. She hung limp and low a time or two. She was in Korea, Vietnam. She went where she was sent by her Uncle Sam. She waved from our ships upon the briny foam, and now they've about quit waving back here at home. In her own good land here, she's been abused. She's been burned, dishonored, denied, and refused. And the government for which she stands is scandalized throughout the land. And she's getting threadbare and she's wearing thin, but she's in good shape for the shape she's in. 'Cause she's been through the fire before, and I believe she can take a whole lot more. So we raise her up every morning, we take her down every night, we don't let her touch the ground, and we fold her upright. On second thought, I do like to brag, 'cause I'm mighty proud of that ragged old flag.
1: .7 Kick FM, Johnny Cash's Ragged Old Flag. I'll tell you, that song means way more to me after seeing Fort McHenry on our honor flight, Amy. Mm-hmm. Would you agree?
2: Yes. If you ever have a trip out east in that vicinity, you're going to Washington, D.C., take the time to go to Fort McHenry, which is in Baltimore. It's a phenomenal, phenomenal place to see.
1: It's actually where Francis Scott Key wrote the Star Spangled Banner.
2: Yes.
1: He was on a British ship being held captive when he, you know, woke up the next morning to see if Fort McHenry stood the fight from the British. And he was looking through his little whatever telescope, and he saw the American flag getting raised at Fort McHenry. And that's when he, you know, wrote the national anthem, Star-Spangled Banner. It's crazy. Anyway,
2: it's insane how they tell the story, how mm-hmm. they show that.
1: It's amazing.
2: Also, just the fort, what it's all been through, all the different variations of the flag on display. But you can see where the soldiers lived back then in the Revolutionary War, and then it was a hospital in the Civil War. I mean, it's just
1: crazy,
2: incredible to see.
1: Tons and tons of history. Anyway, yeah. We got to get to our fifth and final $250 Wheel of Meat from Minnewaska Meats and Catering in Glenwood.
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1: Wheel. I think I'm just going to have to give Travis and Jason $50 at Minnewaska Meats, too, for waiting so long. Taste of Osakas guys are waiting patiently, going, gosh, would you guys stop giving away everything? All right, we're almost done, boys. Now we get to talk about Taste of Osakas, yes, which is coming up in September. Let's make this fifth and final call, Amy Fox.
2: All right, if this is you, hopefully you're still hanging out. You texted in the word America to 320-763-5458.
1: And once again, thanks to Eric at Minnewaska Meats and Catering, yes, in Glenwood for giving us this opportunity.
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7: Kick FM, give me my meat.
1: Yeah! We saved the best for last, brother.
2: That was great.
7: I'll be damned.
1: I'll be damned, he says.
7: I've been trying to win this from day one.
1: Are you serious?
7: Absolutely.
1: Well, wow. What a day to be an American. And guess what?
7: You you
1: don't live in communist China. How great does it feel?
7: Right on.
1: What's your name?
7: Scott.
1: Scott, congratulations. Woo! $50. After 5 years of trying, Scott's finally
7: 5 years,
1: a winner.
7: Yeah, my wife won like a year ago.
1: Okay.
7: And it was like 3 days later, you guys called, but I was at work and I couldn't take the call.
1: Uh-oh. Oh, man.
2: Oh. Well, I'm so glad you got through.
1: Yes.
2: You must be thinking about
7: morning,
2: this.
7: I'm like, we got to get the Wheel of Meat on. I told Ma, whatever. And she goes, what? And then I was like, oh, they'd started early. So yeah, we texted in like very, very late. This is funny.
1: I love the Wheel of Meat revolution where people are like, hey, we got to get up for the Wheel of Meat. And they're like, what are you talking about? There are, I guarantee.
7: Absolutely. This time my phone rang. I actually fill in the fish house to go get ready to go camping here.
1: Oh, really? Nice. Oh, good.
2: Where are you going to go? Yeah. Where are you going?
7: I'll play Las Vegas.
1: Oh, okay. Very fun, man. All right. Well, you know what? You've been waiting patiently for 5 years. Let's take this time to really think about what we want on the Wheel of Meat.
7: Oh, I definitely want one of Eric's steaks.
1: Okay. You one of Eric's Minnewaska steaks. Give us a 3-2-1, Scott.
7: Great people.
1: Oh, they're great. Give us a 3-2-1.
7: How about that?
1: Yeah, baby. I want to go camping with Scott.
2: I know.
7: Well, come on up and join us. We'll be on the river just leaving those tickets.
1: Oh, are you going to be floating the river?
7: Oh, absolutely.
1: Oh, man. Fun. I was told they don't make big enough inner tubes for guys like me.
7: Well, I think I'm probably a little bit larger than you, Matt.
1: Really? So do I need to call Midwest Machinery and get like an inner tube from a John Deere tractor?
7: Well, we have our own special ones for guys like us. Oh, like, dude. Have them custom built, you know.
1: The special ones for guys like me are usually called pontoons.
7: Well, yeah. You probably got to have a tri-tune, huh?
1: Oh, no. I borrow my neighbor's tri-tune with a 200 on it. That's the payment. I don't want any part of that. Hey, Scott, have yourself a wonderful 4th of July, dude. Thanks so much
2: for
1: listening.
2: Thank you for your persistence. We appreciate it.
7: Absolutely. I'm going to still keep trying.
2: Okay, good.
1: All right, well, we ran out of time to talk. Yeah, see you later, Scott. We ran out of time to talk to the guys from Taste of Osakis. I'm sure that they'll have fun. Just kidding. Jason and Travis coming up next on Kick FM.
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2: Pretty decent day today. Partly cloudy skies. We do have a slight chance of a thunderstorm mid-afternoon. A high of 85 today. Right now, 64.
1: We have J-Dog and T-Bone with us this morning. I just like throwing that out there because I like making Travis giggle. it's one of my favorite things. But Travis and Jason from the Taste of Osakis, guys, we were just talking about the lineup and how amazing it is to have Eddie Montgomery and Avery Anna as your anchors for that Saturday night concert.
20: Yeah, we're getting excited. We've got a few things to do yet, but I'm hoping that this will be one of our better shows.
1: It's going to be
2: amazing.
20: I think we found a diamond in the rough, and hopefully everybody else agrees.
1: Oh, I guarantee. Avery Anna is going to sell some tickets. So is Eddie Montgomery. Jason, you got a big weekend coming up, though, where you guys are actually like throwing away all the fees if you buy your tickets this weekend.
21: Yep, starting after the show today. Actually, it's live now. Through Sunday at midnight, we are waiving all the processing fees to help you guys purchase some tickets.
1: Yeah, and that, you know what? 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Think about how much that will add up to if you're buying 4, 5, 10 tickets, whatever it is. I mean, those fees can add up from time to time, and we need to do them because they're service fees. Somebody has to pay for them. Yeah. We're not passing them along to you, I guess, or the Taste of Osakis isn't, so you should gobble them up. Where's the easiest way to get tickets, Travis?
20: Go right to our Taste of Osakis website. 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
1: Facebook page.
20: Follow us on Facebook for all the events leading up to it. We'll have some more surprises in the future, but
1: it's going to be awesome.
2: We should talk about, I mean, Taste of Osakis isn't just the great concert. It's a full weekend of fun. You've got bull riding. You've got so many food things going on. Talk about all the activities that people can take part in.
21: Yeah, we got a vendor show. Most of the stuff is 10 to 4 on Saturday. We have vendor show, axe throwing. We have Christie Succulent Bar. We got rock climbing wall for the National Guard. We have a local guy doing the bounce houses. O-Town's doing a beanbag and some music before. So from 10 to 4 and then the concert afterwards all day Saturday.
1: And I had a couple buddies that were camping out there last year. They had as much fun just walking around Taste. Although they did say that, you know, it could warm up. Hopefully we have a little warmer weather. You know, they had icicles hanging from their nose, you know, and stuff like that.
2: That was weird.
1: It was weird. Super, super weird.
20: Take some of that heat we've had the last couple of days and shove it into September.
1: Exactly right. Well, hey, I'm going to play a Montgomery Gentry song. Let's hold on for just 1 second. Travis, Jason, finish up with us right after this Montgomery Gentry song. It's Eddie and T-Roy. Eddie's going to be at Taste of Osakis coming up September 12th. Get your tickets right now.
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0: 100.7 Kick FM with Matt and Amy in the morning. 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
1: Mostly cloudy. We do have a slight chance of an afternoon thunderstorm. A high of 85 today. So overall, pretty decent. Right now, 64.
0: Really, really good news. And if you want to know more about Taste of Osakis, we have a link at kickcountry.com where you can find tickets, find all the information. Mm-hmm. It is a wonderful town celebration coming up that first full weekend in September, September 11th and 12th, right? Yeah. Friday, Saturday. Bull riding, tons of food vendors on Saturday, and then, of course, the big concert on Saturday night with Eddie Montgomery from Montgomery Gentry and Avery Anna.
1: Yeah, it's just like the perfect celebration. You know, there's lots of stuff to do with your kids. There's, you know, like you said, all the food and the bull riding and then that concert.
0: And Haley James is there too, right?
1: Yes.
0: Before Avery Anna. And I just saw her on a commercial. Like, she was on a TV commercial, of all things. It's pretty awesome. So I know she's going to be there as well. But, hey, the reason Travis and Jason are in here is because there is a no-fee weekend where they're eliminating all the ticket fees for Taste of Osakis this weekend. More on that, guys. How much does that save a normal person approximately? Is it about 10, 12 bucks, somewhere in there?
2: With the VIP, I think they were about $9.
0: $9.
2: I'm sure it's, yeah, you know, prorated there. So, yeah.
0: Yeah, there you
1: pretty
0: go.
1: Nice.
0: I mean, so, you know, you get a $10 savings, let's just say, if you rounded it up, approximately, that, you know, goes to a couple of beers at Taste of Osakis, right? You know, yeah, maybe you get to light off a few more, you know, Black Cat fireworks this weekend. Speaking of fireworks, you wanted to make a mention, Travis.
3: Yes, as the fire department in town, we set off fireworks every year for the city of Osakis. And this year we're moving them to the 2 Mile Campground, which is just north of Osakis, about a mile on County Road 10.
0: Okay.
3: There'll be plenty of places to sit and watch. So I hope everybody enjoys. Got a few extra donators this year, and hopefully we're going to be able to put on at least a half-hour show.
0: Half-hour show?
1: Nice. Yep,
3: that's what we're going for.
0: Wow. And that'll be tomorrow night?
3: Tomorrow night.
0: And
3: at dusk.
0: At dusk. Okay, there you go. All right, so that's awesome.
1: 2 Mile Campground, so that moved.
0: All right, so once again, Jason, Travis, thanks for coming in, man, and you know, coming in on your, well, is it your day off? Any of you guys have a day off?
3: No. Not today, but
2: I teach, so I'm off all summer.
0: Yeah, Jason's like, yeah, man, I'm kicking up my feet. Travis over here is going to be sweating in that 83-degree heat.
3: Yeah, it won't be too bad.
0: All right, there you go, man. Travis, happy 4th of July. Jason, thanks so much for joining us.
3: Happy 4th to you guys, and have fun.
0: Yeah, absolutely. Yeah,
1: we'll keep talking to you as we get closer to Taste of Osakis, I'm sure.
0: I'm going to make sure that on Monday I have all 10 fingers and 10 toes.
1: Yes, that would be good.
0: Because there's some guy right now waking up going, looking at his fingers going, that one's probably going to be gone sometime this weekend. Be safe.
1: Let's hope not.
0: Jason, Travis, thank you so much. No fee weekend. Take advantage of this no fee weekend for Taste of Osakis all weekend long. If you want to find the ticket link, you can go to kickcountry.com.
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7: Morning, GMs. On the road for America's Hot Barn Report, we are in Deadwood, South Dakota, great town, and we are at the National Livestock Marketing Association Convention. And with me at this time, I have Terry Qualm. And Terry, you're out of Wisconsin. What is your formal title with the Cattlemen's Beef Board?
8: I am the vice chair of the Cattlemen's Beef Board, so I am on the executive committee.
7: All right. What do you do back home in Wisconsin?
8: We run 300 purebred Angus and Shorthorn cows. We're a cow-calf operation. 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
7: Yeah, and everybody thinks of dairy and Brown Swiss and Holstein, but a lot of beef cattle in Wisconsin.
8: It is the fastest growing industry in the state of Wisconsin. You take a look at all the smaller dairies, and they all want to stay in the livestock industry. They all want to retire with something to do. So where do they go? They go to the beef industry. And a fun fact, I've never milked a dairy cow in my life.
7: I have. It's no fun. Before milkers even, by hand. You just about get done and the cow steps in the bucket, her tail hits you right in the face, and it's never pleasant. So tell us what is going on. A lot of positivity at the Cattlemen's Beef Board and beef in general. I mean, nationwide, things are cooking.
8: Look at what we have. We have the tightest cow herd that we've ever had in the history of the United States. When you look at the consumer out there and you look at what he's buying the highest priced beef that he's ever bought in his life. And I want to highlight the fact that why is he still buying that beef at this high price?
7: Yeah.
8: If you look back 30 years ago, 35 years ago, what did the beef market struggle with? It struggled with getting our consumer to eat our product. They were losing volume. We were losing consumption. And we did what was called the first beef quality audit. And what that did was that took a hard look at our industry. Why do they not want to eat our product?
7: Right.
8: And I will give the American beef producer credit. They took that audit. They listened to it. They took it to heart. Back then, you maybe had 50% grade choice and prime.
7: Right.
8: Today, we've got 85% of our cattle grading choice and prime. What did we do? We upped the value of our product. We upped the quality of our product, the tastiness, the tenderness, and we made it so that the consumer thrives and wants it. And I think that's a credit to the beef producers out there that they listened and they made a product that the consumer wants. And it's always a good theory that if you give it to them the way they want it, they will buy it. And I think that's proof in the pudding right now. They're paying the highest price for our product. And the fact that we now have through 20 different AR authorization request proposals that we did on research, we now have the food pyramid turned around and beef is at the top, not at the bottom. And that was because of checkoff funded research that was done by the beef producers.
7: I like it.
9: Exactly right.
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0: 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Zach Brown Band waking you up with Chicken Fried. It's 8:07 with Matt and Amy in the morning.

0: 100.7 Kick FM, 810 with Matt and Amy in the morning. Sophia Carinta along with us as well. Sophia, what did you think about your first wheel of meat, that all the $250 winners?
1: It's going to be the best part of my summer right there.
0: Best part of your summer. I like it. Well, you didn't know the guy that was going to come in today.
1: I didn't.
0: Fun Tom just popped by.
2: It's a little secrets.
0: Fun Tom, we usually only talk to you in the wintertime when it's right around the Beaver Classic.
2: Heck yeah. I just figured I got to stop in, deliver some pickles.
0: I don't like the swimsuit that you're wearing, though, right now. And is there any way?
3: I mean, it's red, white, and blue.
0: Yeah, but it's like a thong on a guy. It's weird.
4: Yeah.
2: It was highly recommended by many.
0: Do you know how much I want that shirt, but my wife won't let me have it?
2: I told you.
0: There's no way she'd let me ever walk out in the public with that shirt on.
2: There. It's a schmedium.
0: I love schmediums. That's what I wear all the time is schmedium.
2: The thong is extra small, but you know.
0: Yeah, I can see that.
3: Fun Tom is wearing a shirt that looks like a hairy chest and back with a, like...
0: You'll see it on our Kick FM Facebook page if you want to look.
2: But, yeah.
0: Fun Tom, 4th of July, tell us what it means to you.
2: We've been coming up here forever. With the Beaver Classic, the Ice Fishing Tournament in January, we've been coming up for fireworks forever.
0: Yeah.
2: You know, we live on the lake. Relatives live on the lake, so we've been watching fireworks for many years. So
0: yeah.
2: Is it cool tradition.
0: Is it cool, though, that we are living during America's 250th
2: There's
0: birthday.
2: There's nothing greater.
0: Because
2: I got two shirts, a hat. This is just 250.
0: I was alive for the 200th birthday. And I remember it very well. I was 11 months old.
2: I was four.
0: Yeah, you were four. Well, you remember it a little bit better than I do. But anyway, I'm just super glad to be alive for the 250th.
2: I mean, you will never see the 300, but you know what? This is 250.
3: Yeah. Hey, speak awesome. For yourself.
2: I live too hard.
0: There are two people in this room that
2: they
0: will might. Probably see the 300. Two people that might not.
2: They're going to say it by funeral.
3: I don't think he had
2: a good run. He didn't make the 300. That's what they'll say. He had fun.
0: I don't think I'm going to hit 100. I'm just going to say.
2: It ain't look good for me either.
0: Yeah. And anyway, Fun Tom, thanks so much for stopping by with your pickles.
2: Anytime.
0: What time's the pork butt done?
2: It's actually done. I just need to get it back up to temp. But it's...
0: Well, hurry up. What are you doing here?
2: We at golf. We're having a little golf outing.
0: Hold on. I get off the air at 9 o'clock. I want that pork butt.
2: We got seven. If you golf, you come with us. We got a seven. We had oddball.
0: Really? So you're inviting me to... I'm your sloppy second... I'm your sloppy eighth?
2: Fully paid.
0: Fully
2: done.
0: Paid?
2: You just got to show up. Show up with your hockey stick or golf club, whatever you want to use.
0: Okay, I can Happy Gilmore it around. Count me in as long as my wife says I can.
3: Bye.
2: Wow, you sure don't want to think about that, Amy? Maybe think about it a little bit more than a 0.25 seconds.
3: We only golfs twice a week.
0: We could
3: up it a little bit.
0: Hold on, what are you going to do? I want to know if you're going, are you going downtown shopping Broadway or something? Or
3: maybe.
2: Give her the card.
0: No.
2: Matt, just give her the card.
3: You got fully paid golf. You can leave me the card.
0: I'll be
3: fine.
2: I probably got a shirt for you to wear.
0: Oh, boy. That's where I'm going to draw the line. Tom, I'm out. Anyway, hey, Fun Tom. Happy 4th of July. Thanks for stopping by with your pickles. Your pickles are craveable, and we love them. And we love you.
2: Thank you.
0: All right, brother. Thank you so much. America. You got to love America. You know what makes me think of America? F-16 fighter jets.
3: Oh, there you go.
0: From Top Gun, right?
2: Heck yeah.
0: I got a need.
3: Feel the need
0: for speed. Volleyball scene, Sophia, Amy, if you know, you know.

0: 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Billy Joel, Only the Good Die Young by request. 763-5458. It is 8:21 with Matt and Amy in the morning.
1: It is going to be a partly cloudy day today with a chance of an afternoon shower or thunderstorm. A high of 85. Right now, 69.
0: Well, the master of ceremonies here for Alexandria's 4th of July celebration is on with us. It's Jeremy Garris at Eldon's. Hi, Jeremy. How are you?
2: Good morning, guys. I'm doing great.
0: Dude, you are Alexandria's MC because you have everything you need for all of the... And I think 4th of July, is it not, other than Thanksgiving, is it not all about the food?
1: I think so.
0: I mean, it's a lot about the food, right, Jer?
2: It is, yeah. And the numbers would show that. This is our busiest day of the year.
0: Busiest day of the year.
1: Wow.
0: So let's talk real quickly about what you have. You have a lot of great things. I know that Coke must be flying off the shelf at $9.99 a cube.
2: Yeah, I think they just brought 8 more pallets in. It's flying out of here. And the Bellatoria pizzas, we got a few more pallets of those. Those are 5 for $20. Those are amazing. The ultra thin crust, if you haven't tried those. And the thing that we can barely keep on the shelf is the Blue Ribbon 48-ounce ice cream at $1.99. That's just flying out of here.
0: Did you bring one home for the French toast like I told you about on Wednesday?
2: I did bring one home. I haven't done it yet. I've just been here selling groceries, but it's in the plan.
1: If you have a crowd of people that you're making French toast for at any time over the weekend, this is what Matt said, is you let it melt.
0: Yeah, just
1: and then you dunk the
0: bread
1: in there and then fry that instead of like a batter.
0: Yeah, instead of doing an egg and you know, milk batter, just do ice cream and then get like a brioche bun.
1: Yeah.
0: You know, or like brioche bread, right, Jeremy? It'd be awesome. Oh,
2: I haven't had breakfast yet.
0: I'm so sorry. I'm making you hungry. Hey, you know what? And you know what pairs really great with French toast out of the ice cream bucket? How about like a pork chop steak chicken, something right next to it? You've got all sorts of meat on sale.
2: Hey, yeah, for sure. You can have steak and eggs for breakfast, right?
0: You've heard of chicken and waffles. Why not steak and French toast?
2: You know what? Let's get it started.
1: Start a trend. I stopped by Eldon's yesterday, too. And by the way, you are going to save my front window flower boxes because they were not doing well. And

0: You have such a screaming deal on your flowers right now. I was like, oh my gosh, impatience, I'm grabbing a bunch. They're $2.99.
1: Yes, almost everything I think is 75% off. So it's time. We need to get it out of here. We need to get it all cleared out. So if you are in need of some flowers, I know we got some planters out there, a few hanging baskets, everything is priced to get out of here.
0: Yep.
2: Jeremy, what are you looking forward to most this weekend on 4th of July and America's 250th birthday, if I might ask you?
1: Oh, it's a great question. You know what? It's so fun being here and being busy. I love this, seeing all the people coming back into town. But I'm looking forward to tomorrow, to getting out to the lake, putting my feet up. I might have to crack a cold one and just relaxing and watching some fireworks.
2: There you go, man.
0: Well deserved, yes.
2: Well deserved, Jeremy. Thanks so much for what you do for the community at Eldon's Fresh Foods, 3rd and Nokomis. Stop by there, and you can find out a ton of recipes on our website right now. Amy and Jeremy have curated a huge list of 4th of July celebration, like food recipes for you. Ton of them are easy, and all of the ingredients you can find on special at Eldon's today or tomorrow. Jeremy, have a great 4th, buddy.
1: Hey, happy 4th of July, you guys. Have a great one.
2: All right.
0: You too.
2: God bless the USA. Let's go, America. Soccer. Well, Monday night. Jeremy, are you going to be watching?
1: I did watch the other night.
2: Yeah.
1: I'm getting into this. I'm excited.
2: I am getting excited about it, too. That's what's crazy. And we've got Sophia Corinta here. She was the captain of the soccer team at Alex. And she's like, dude, why are you sleeping on soccer so much, right? It's a great sport.
1: You got a point, yeah.
2: How many miles do you run in a game?
3: I have worn my watch before. I think you get, honestly, like 6 or 7 miles in.
2: Jeremy, there's a reason I never played soccer.
1: Stick to golf.
2: Have a good one, bud.
1: All right, see you guys.
2: There you go. That's Jeremy Garris from Eldon's Fresh Foods. 6 or 7 miles? Did you do that as a joke? 6, 7?
3: No, I was being serious.
2: Really?
3: I had to restrain myself.
2: Yeah. 6, 7. So seriously, you wore a watch during a game once, and that's how much you ran?
3: Yeah.
2: Holy.
0: My goodness.
2: Holy man.
3: Yeah.
2: So do you think you would run more or less than like what these guys are running in the World Cup?
3: I bet they're running more.
2: More?
3: Depends, I guess.
2: Okay.
3: Because they're more strategic about it. So,
2: yeah.
3: They might not have to work as hard.
2: There's no wasted movement in their movements, right?
3: Yeah.
2: Okay.
3: That's cool. I bet it's about the same.
2: There you go. 6 or 7 miles. You want to play soccer and go for a run? There you go. You can do it all in one. It's 8:26. We are celebrating America's birthday here on Kick FM with Matt and Amy in the morning. If you got a song you want to hear, 763-5458.
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0: 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My baby is American made. It's 8:34 with Matt and Amy in the morning.
1: High of 85 today. Passing shower or thunderstorm possible this afternoon. Otherwise, partly cloudy. Right now, it's 70.
0: Vicky, 5 more sleeps and I get to see your beautiful face.
2: Oh my gosh, I'm so excited. Woo!
0: So what's the countdown to Vicky's at right now?
2: I wish I knew. I'm outside right now.
0: Oh,
2: I don't
0: outside,
2: know.
0: Okay.
2: Other than I know it starts on Wednesday.
0: It's Wednesday.
2: Pre-party.
0: You know what? Here's the deal. We know that you're busy.
1: It's 6 days, 3 hours, 24 minutes, and 40 seconds.
0: There you go.
2: There you go.
0: All right. Vicky, we know that you're in the middle of all sorts of things. You guys have gotten a lot of rain down by your neck of the woods. So we need it to just dry out just a little bit.
2: It needs to stop raining. I know the farmers are not going to like me saying that, but please just stop raining.
1: Just for now.
2: No, it's, we've had 4 inches since Sunday, which it's been, but we've got it mowed. It looks great. We just like it to stop raining. We're hoping that by, Sunday or maybe even Monday, it'll be completely dry and all the campers that want to drop off can. So we're in good shape.
0: All right. Well, if you're thinking about Vicky's Camp and Country Jam, which starts on Wednesday, Vicky, what would you tell a person that's on the fence right now to get on your side of the fence?
2: They need to come and experience Vicky's Camp and Country Jam. It's like no other festival because it is quaint, it is small, it's wonderful. You don't have to wait in line. I mean, it's just going to be so much fun this year. We're going to have sunny skies. It's just going to be beautiful. So if you're on the fence, get the tickets now and plan to come and have a really good time.
0: All right, we're going to let you get back to work. Can you give us a big old yeehaw? There you go. That is Vicky from Vicky's Camp and Country Jam. Remember, Amy and I are going to be there broadcasting live Thursday, Friday, and Saturday from Vicky's Camp and Country Jam. And then, of course, being able to introduce some of the big name artists that are going to be on the Kick FM main stage at Vicky's. Joe Nichols, Little Texas, George Burge, and
1: Neil McCoy.
0: There you go. Everybody's favorite Texapino. I cannot wait. We will be there Wednesday with Kick FM. It's going to be so much fun. So get your tickets right now. VickysCampAndCountryJam.com. 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

0: 104.7 Kick FM, little rock star Nickelback. We had that request a lot this morning, so we want to close our show with it. It's 8:50 with Matt and Amy in the morning.
1: It is going to be a partly cloudy day today. We do have a chance of a passing shower or storm middle of the afternoon today at a high of 85. Chance of some storms tonight, just a 30% chance with a low of 64. And then tomorrow, a chance of some showers and storms, 40%. So we'll see kind of coming and going, a high of 78. And then on Sunday, sunshine in 83. Right now it's 70.
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0: Well, our good vibes today is just from Amy and I saying thank you for listening to us. That's our good vibe today. And have a happy and safe 4th of July. What a weekend it's going to be. There's going to be patriotism everywhere. Mm-hmm. It's what this country needs, in my opinion, right now.
1: Absolutely.
0: We're all here for the same thing, freedom.
1: It's that perfect low pressure, just hang out and enjoy who you're with. Friends, family, whatever it is, relax. If you have to work, hopefully that's fruitful. Like for Sophia here, she's like looking forward
0: Sophia's
1: to working
0: like,
1: and
0: yeah, I wanna
1: making
0: work.
1: Some nice cheddar. Green.
0: Yeah, making some cheddar, making some lettuce.
1: So it's going to be a great weekend. So Sophia, I hope you have a wonderful one.
0: 4th of July, what does it mean to you and your family and everything else?
3: Well, I think it's just the time for all of us and our friends to get together and just enjoy kind of doing nothing for a little bit.
0: Yeah, you're going to be heading out to Carlos State Park, huh?
3: I am.
0: All right. Well, I'm going to come by and whip you with the Wave Runner.
3: Sounds like, good.
0: I'm going to dust you off a little later on.
3: We can have a jet ski battle.
0: Yes.
1: There you go.
0: Oh,
1: so
0: that'll be fun. Do you have one up there that you're going to?
3: I think we have one out there right now.
0: Okay.
3: We'll see.
0: I'll race you.
1: Hey, just as a plug, if you're hanging out, we hope you have us on all weekend long. We have all your patriotic bangers, all your fun summer songs. If you're hanging out at the lake or by the fire, listen to us on the Kick FM app. Or through your Bluetooth speaker, whatever you have. We're going to have a lot of fun this weekend. We've got our Fill the Cooler weekends going on with Diamond Waves and Wags and Diamond Buick GMC. And we're just going to be hanging out and enjoying this beautiful summer weekend.
0: All right. Amy, you're looking great.
1: Thanks.
0: Happy 4th of July.
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0: Happy birthday, America. 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
1: It's going to be mostly cloudy today. We have a passing shower or storm possible in the afternoon. Otherwise, pretty nice, a high of 85. Right now, it's 73.
0: All right, well, any good morning show, as Amy has said, makes you laugh, but also can make you cry. And we've had the laughing part done. We're going to have the patriotic part done. 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
1: That's right.
0: Come out of these speakers. But, Amy, you and I have both been to this place, hallowed ground.
1: Mm-hmm.
0: And it seems like every time I've been there, it's left me either, I've either started crying there, while I'm there I cry, or when I leave I cry. But I always cry.
1: It's a very powerful place to visit, and I think all of the things that we've been doing lately for Veterans Honor Flight, or just appreciating everybody who has made sacrifices, whether it is veterans or the families of military, military families, we just appreciate them. That is why we get to celebrate this weekend.
0: 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It is Trace Adkins and the song Arlington. 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
1: Good. Glad to hear it's been a busy week here. Talk to me about what you guys have been up to.
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1: 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Becky, where are you located?
2: We are located on the south edge of Long Prairie, right on Highway 71. We are open Monday through Friday from 8 to 5, Saturday 8 to noon. But of course, we are closed today and tomorrow. We'll see you Monday. If you want to give us a call, it's 320-732-6161.
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4: With Your Ag Network, I'm Derek Beck, and as America celebrates 250 years of independence this weekend, we're tipping our hats to the farmers and ranchers who have kept this nation fed from day one. It was another eventful week in the markets. Grain traders digested USDA acreage and grain stock reports, with corn and soybean futures finding a little bit of strength after the numbers, while wheat also rallied as export demand improved and weather stayed in focus. Overall, grain heads into the weekend on firmer footing than it started the week. In cattle country, cash market remained historically strong, even as live and feeder cattle futures eased back just a little bit after reaching lofty levels. Demand for quality beef continues to provide solid support. On Wall Street, investors wrapped up a positive holiday week, with stocks continuing to show confidence as traders looked past tariff concerns and focused on economic resilience heading into the second half of the year. From all of us at Your Ag Network, thank you to the men and women in agriculture who work long days and late nights to keep America growing. Have a safe, happy, and patriotic 4th of July.
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1: 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That was mama's dream.
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0: 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Hint, he's a Saint Bernard named for a classic composer. Another hint, he really grows on you. Need another hint? Nah, you don't. 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
5: With Your Ag Network, I'm Derek Beck, and as America celebrates 250 years of independence this weekend, we're tipping our hats to the farmers and ranchers who have kept this nation fed from day one. It was another eventful week in the markets. Grain traders digested USDA acreage and grain stock reports, with corn and soybean futures finding a little bit of strength after the numbers, while wheat also rallied as export demand improved and weather stayed in focus. Overall, grain heads into the weekend on firmer footing than it started of the week. In cattle country, cash market remained historically strong, even as live and feeder cattle futures eased back just a little bit after reaching lofty levels. Demand for quality beef continues to provide solid support. On Wall Street, investors wrapped up a positive holiday week, with stocks continuing to show confidence as traders looked past tariff concerns and focused on economic resilience heading into the second half of the year. From all of us at Your Ag Network, thank you to the men and women in agriculture who work long days and late nights to keep America growing. Have a safe, happy, and patriotic 4th of July.
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4: Hi, this is Brian Hoops, Midwest Market Solutions, with your Ag Network's noon market news update, Thursday, July the 2nd. We're seeing grain markets trade higher into the three-day holiday weekend, as markets will be closing at regular time today, then will remain closed until Sunday night in the case of grain futures, with livestock trading Monday morning. The metals, energies, equity markets will open tonight at 5 and then trade till noon tomorrow. This is in observance of the 4th of July Independence Day. Weekly export sales were released this morning. There were no private export sale announcements. Wheat was 11 million bushels, old crop corn 28.8, and new crop at 30.2. Old crop beans were 1.5. That's a marking year low, with new crop beans at 6.7 million bushels. Weather has been very hot this week across the Corn Belt, but there has been some rain showers this week. Next week looks much wetter and a little bit cooler as the heat dissipates in most of the Corn Belt. That's pulled grains off of their session highs. The U.S. dollar sharply lower this morning. That's helping to support a rally in a host of commodity markets. Cattle futures, however, are sharply lower into the mid-session. Cash trades $3 to $4 lower this week. Midday box beef is lower as well, and that is putting pressure against the futures as well as some active fund selling. This has been Brian Hoops for Midwest Markets. Our number is 417-501-5132. 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
1: I walked through a county courthouse square. On a park bench, an old man was sitting there. I said, "Your old courthouse is kind of run down." He said, "No, it'll do for our little town." I said, "Your old flagpole has leaned a little bit, and that's a ragged old flag you got hanging on it." He said, "Have a seat." And I sat down. "Is this the first time you've been to our little town?" I said, "I think it is." He said, "I don't like to brag, but we're kind of proud of that ragged old flag. You see, we got a little hole in that flag there when Washington took it across the Delaware. And it got powder burned the night that Francis Scott Key sat watching it write and say, 'Can you see?' And it got a bad rip in New Orleans with Pakenham and Jackson tugging at its seams. And it almost fell at the Alamo beside the Texas flag, but she waved on, though. She got cut with a sword at Chancellorsville, and she got cut again at Shiloh Hill. There was Robert E. Lee, Beauregard, and Bragg, and the south wind blew hard on that ragged old flag. On Flanders Field in World War I, she got a big hole from a Bertha gun. She turned blood red in World War II. She hung limp and low a time or two. She was in Korea, Vietnam. She went where she was sent by her Uncle Sam. She waved from our ships upon the briny foam, and now they've about quit waving back here at home. In her own good land here, she's been abused. She's been burned, dishonored, denied, and refused. And the government for which she stands is scandalized throughout the land. And she's getting threadbare and she's wearing thin, but she's in good shape for the shape she's in. 'Cause she's been through the fire before, and I believe she can take a whole lot more. So we raise her up every morning, we take her down every night, we don't let her touch the ground, and we fold her upright. On second thought, I do like to brag, 'cause I'm mighty proud of that ragged old

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2: 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That was mama's dream.
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0: 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Happy weekend. Hope you're having some fun with your family and friends, and obviously with a grateful heart because of all the freedoms we have because of those who made the ultimate sacrifice.
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1: With Your Ag Network, I'm Derek Beck, and as America celebrates 250 years of independence this weekend, we're tipping our hats to the farmers and ranchers who have kept this nation fed from day one. It was another eventful week in the markets. Grain traders digested USDA acreage and grain stock reports, with corn and soybean futures finding a little bit of strength after the numbers, while wheat also rallied as export demand improved and weather stayed in focus. Overall, grain heads into the weekend on firmer footing than it started the week. In cattle country, cash market remained historically strong, even as live and feeder cattle futures eased back just a little bit after reaching lofty levels. Demand for quality beef continues to provide solid support. On Wall Street, investors wrapped up a positive holiday week, with stocks continuing to show confidence as traders looked past tariff concerns and focused on economic resilience heading into the second half of the year. From all of us at Your Ag Network, thank you to the men and women in agriculture who work long days and late nights to keep America growing. Have a safe, happy, and patriotic 4th of July.
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13: Let's chat firework safety today on Ranch Raised. Okay, I'm playing my mom card pretty heavy today. In fact, it's my entire mom hand I'm laying on the table. I just want everyone to be safe this holiday week. I want everyone to have a sober driver on the roads and on the water. I want everyone to keep their hands at 10 and 2 and not be distracted. I want everyone to wear a life jacket on the water, and I want kids supervised while they are having fun. And under my mama safety microscope this week are fireworks. Every year, thousands of people people are injured badly enough to require medical treatment after fireworks-related incidents, with many of these injuries to children and young adults. While the majority of these incidents are due to amateurs attempting to use professional-grade, homemade, or other illegal fireworks or explosives, less powerful devices like small firecrackers and sparklers can also cause significant injuries. Please do not let children light off fireworks unattended. Be aware of your surroundings to keep bystanders safe and prevent fires. Not to be a wet blanket, but if my words rattle and ring in your head this week, then my mama heart will rest easier. Your mama wants to hear from you next week, your employer wants to see you at work on Monday, and I want all of us to have a safe and fun 4th of July season celebrating with friends and family, and above all, making unforgettable, positive memories. Have a great day, my friends, from all of us at Your Ag Network.
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0: of Osaka's 2026 is excited to welcome Montgomery Gentry, featuring Eddie Montgomery.
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0: Taste of Osakis is happy to bring you Avery Anna. 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
8: 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Fishing seats in the front, fishing seats in the back. You've got two live wells, and you've got like an L lounger and then a captain's chair and a console and all that good stuff. 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It kind of just depends on what your power is. It's kind of a nice family fishing pontoon. You can have, if you get a big enough motor on it, you can have some fun in the afternoon pulling tubes and whatnot also. 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I know the factory has got a bunch, you know, being built right here in Minnesota. We can have you in a new pontoon in about 3 days.
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0: This song ain't about a horse. 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
19: 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In Hankinson, just south of City Park on Highway 11, J&J Fireworks.
20: I love days like these at the pool, but my moderate to severe plaque psoriasis can sometimes take me out of the moment. I'm ready to make a splash with clearer skin thanks to SKYRIZI, risankizumab riza. 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